0: Coming off duty, please. Thank you, and have a great night.
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3: Calling for a mutual aid request.
2: Paul Roy, 3312 to Silver Subaru Outback. I have separated the two individuals. I'll just clear on that, but I did turn on the camera, so I want to be involved.
3: Indian Hills, this is a mutual aid request from West Metro for a single brush truck for a vegetation fire. Fox Hollow Golf Course, 13410 Morrison Road, repeating for Indian Hills for a mutual aid request from West Metro for a single brush truck on a vegetation fire, 13410 Morrison Road, Fox Hollow Golf Course. Time and tone, 1812.

0: 115.
1: Alright, it's gonna be negative DUI. Break.
0: Continue.
1: And then the case number, it's gonna be a map lost episode. You can show me clear with a report ticket.

0: we're just not on scene. When we passed by, we saw a silver sedan that's about a quarter to a half mile farther than the accident. Unknown if they're involved, but due to the distance, can we see if we can have Jeffco or if we have another unit in the area go and check on them? They're about they're probably about a half mile west of where the other two vehicles are.
1: Denver 1, Adam 16. Where was that at?
2: C-470 westbound, mile marker 9. It looks like it'll be a half mile west of the other cars.
1: I copy. I can head over that way and check along.
2: Copy. Thank you. 1823.
0: Denver 1, 12. We're unknown right now if they're involved, but it did look like they had some damage. We'll get some more information once we actually get on scene.
2: I copy. 1824.

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0: mutual aid request for a single tender on a working wildland fire at Fox Hollow Golf Course, 13410 Morrison Road. Repeating for Foothill Fire, mutual aid request with West Metro Fire for a tender on a working wildland fire at Fox Hollow Golf Course, 13410 Morrison Road. Timeout 183.
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1: Jeff Com 503. Got going on, please.
0: This is a request for a single tender for working wildland fire with North Metro.
1: Good copy.
0: 1832.
2: 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Hey, Chief, I know you're doing a par, but when you get a moment, can I get some resources on this far west hot flank? I'm making good progress with hand tools, but I'm solo over here.
3: That's affirmative, sir. 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Alpha Division from Command and Red Southwest.

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1: Traffic will be moved to Red Southwest. Again, Red Southwest for traffic at 1833.

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0: Yeah, radio check. Can you make sure all your resources are on red southwest and also let me know everybody that you've got?
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2: Do you want our brush truck or do you just want personnel?
0: No, bring your brush truck and follow the flagging that was laid out by Wild 9-1.
2: Copy.
1: Command Wild 9-1.
0: That you're behind the golf cart?
1: Yeah, that route's going to be too tight for Type 6s. There's a narrow bridge.
0: That Type 6 right in front of you went that way.
3: Yulee Division, Rush Ford. Southwest, we're using our Brewster rail, putting out the spire, then creeping back up this hillside, head north.
1: Copy. Goal's going to be just stopping the short grass.
2: Alright, chief, copy. So with that space, I'm now 1835.
3: Got to stop at the short grass. Command from Wildland 1.
0: Go for command.
1: If we can get engines up there on your side.
0: We can get a Type 6 up here, but not an engine.
1: Okay. It's just moving faster than these guys can run their progressive hose packs up.
0: Are you comfortable making that direct attack from up here?
1: Yeah, I want to get to the top of the ridge.
0: Copy. Big Bus 13 will come in.
2: Go ahead.
0: Yeah, if you can make your way, not to where everybody else is, but to the top of the hill where Sam 2 and myself are, I'm going to try to get a golf course ramp down to guide you.
2: Probably we'll head to Sam 2's location.
0: You're down at the clubhouse, correct?
2: We are en route to pick up the brush truck from the station.
0: Where are you now?
2: We are on C-470 and Passbolt.

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2: in. Yeah, we still have two Type 6s coming, one from Indian Hills, one from South Metro, is that correct?

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2: Go for Command Alpha.
1: Sir, just letting you know, we've got a couple from emergency services heading your way.
3: In Engine 10, we're working on a spot fire to the further south. We could use a few more hands up here. There is some heavy fuel burning in the middle of this thing, but not going anywhere.
2: I think I got eyes in. You raise your hand over your head. Copy, I know where you're at. Try to get some hand, some people with hand tools to you. Can you contain what you got with hand tools to the southwest there?
3: It'd be nice to have some water, but I think we can get around it as long as we don't get any more wind.
2: Copy. As soon as we get a tight 6 staging, we'll get them up on top of that ridge. Like while my one suggested, we just don't have anybody there yet.
4: Command, Indian Hills Brush 357. We'll be on scene here momentarily. What do you need?
2: Turn right southwest.
5: At this time, Zulu Division has Brush 4 working on the Zulu flank. We have other members from Engine 8 that are currently with the Alpha Division. At this time, with the fire creeping up, we're going to stop in the short grass. No need at this time.
2: Copy next. Alpha Brush 11, we're approaching from the left at the top. Left being west. Command, Brush 11, can you repeat?
3: Go on, Alpha. Just keep coming on that cart path. I see you're directly to the west of me right now. Russians 11 Alpha, if you can get to the ridge in front of you, we can work downhill with some hose
6: pipe. Center 561 in at 1840.
2: I'm working that way.
7: Command South Metro Battalion 2.
2: South Metro, stand by 1 second. Alpha from Command. Alpha Division Lotus from Command.
3: Right.
2: Brush Engine 11 is all yours.
7: Okay. South Metro Battalion 2, I'm in a good spot to take over staging if you like. I can send Engine 10 final crew member up with one of our brush trucks. Also, you have a gray Tacoma coming up there with a gentleman who says he can get you access to the water supply up there. He might be helpful.
2: Outstanding to all of that. Battalion 2 will have staging. Engine 10 Alpha will be coming up with one of your brush trucks. Brush 13, I'm assuming.
7: I got brush 16 coming.

0: didn't get access to the ridge top here. I prefer that. It's way too long of a range. Okay, do you know if anybody's got eyes on that ridge to the south? Man's up there, kinda.
1: Sam 2 has eyes on the ridge top.
0: Sam 2, is there good access for fire engine up top? That's negative. It's a pretty tight dirt road here. The Samurai was just small enough to fit on it.

to the Alpha Division. Do whatever Tony needs.

0: 23, that driver's coming back clear valid. Looks like they have an adult class B license. They know manual transmission, CMB.
1: Roger, your 14 says they can drive a lot closer. They're assigned to you if you want to coordinate that with them.
2: Rush engine 14, are you behind rush engine 11? They're directly behind me. We're actually going to come up a little bit more on the grass. Okay, tell them that if they can get closer, to go for it. Or if you guys think you're going to, I'm thinking you're going to need their water. You have that long lay there.
3: I'll do a face-to-face and see if we can coordinate that, yeah.
1: Jeff, I hear you. Get close again.
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1: Outstanding.

0: get a tight fix up to the top of this bridge. Pressure four was up here. That might be the most helpful.
1: Hey, Graham, what's the rush engine 11 off our day?

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1: Meet me on pass.
0: Keep your engineer there.
1: Over.
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0: Affirm, bring your black tie, your tools, and join up with Engine 8, cut line on that north flank. Sam 2, Division Alpha. What do we have up top there? Is there a cart path or...

0: Sergeant 50. We've got T up here and then car path, so we can make some access to it, but there's a pretty fresh green. If we could probably get the sprinklers up here protecting the top of this ridge, would probably be good. Command, if we can make that happen. However, we got the solar ones turned on. Take a little bit better look. We do have some green here, but then there's some natural going on. But the car path, pretty slim. As long as the winds stay calm, we should be fine.
1: I have your weather when you need it. Thunderstorms.

0: confirm. On and off weak thunderstorms through the next hour. Gusty winds possible out of the northeast. 25 miles an hour in the east to the northwest overnight. Relative humidity at 30%, climbing up to 35% overnight.
1: Thank you, ma'am. Staging for command.
2: Staging, go ahead.
1: Yeah, can you get one of the Type 6s headed this direction? I need them to split off. I'm going to have one of our guys meet them. If you can just get them started up that main car path, I'll have somebody meet them where they need to diverge courses.
2: Copy. I'm going to send you Indian Hills 357 with one crew member from Engine 10 as well to get back up with the crew.
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3: Sam 2 from command.
2: Over Sam 2.
1: Yeah, but if you could somehow meet up with Indian Hills 357 back down this car path and get them to come up to where your car is, I think we can get a Type 6 up to the top of this ridge if they follow you.
2: I agree with that.
4: Command, Arvada, Rush, 15 responding from quarters.
1: Wildland 1 from command.
2: Suppose they can tap into the sprinkler line.
1: Copy, where can we make use of that?
2: Right here, the key box I'm standing here too.
1: Commanded.
2: Yeah, we got fire that's reaching the thing close to the top of this hill.

0: Sorry, command. Brush 9, Division Alpha, how's our water? Brush 9 is out of water. We can get another engine over there.
1: Command, copy, break. Staging from command.
0: Staging.
1: Get a brush truck, head over to follow the flagging that Wildland would put down. It should be easy to follow. We can have over at this main attack area.
0: We're going to send South Metro Brush 16, and I also have South Metro Safety as well. I'm going to send up with them as well.
1: That'd be great, thank you. Wildland 1 from command.
0: Go ahead.
1: Yeah, I got Sam 2 going to go and try to meet that Indian Hills brush truck, so I'm going to need you to be in safety.
2: Okay, I'll be lookout and I'll be taking weather as well. That route that I plugged in is too narrow for a Type 6.
1: And that's the same route brush 9 took?
2: They had me take a shortcut, but I think if they stay on the path and don't take my flagging, it'll be better.
1: Copy. Brush 16 from command.
3: Brush 15.
1: Yeah, I kind of ignore the flagging as you call it the car path. Just stay on the main car path. You'll eventually run into where we need you.
3: Copy, Lewis. You're going right close.
2: And command from Wildland 1. I think the brush engine 11, the path that they're on would go up to the top of the hill where the fire's going to crest.
4: On BC 32, what's your location?
1: 3, that's where you're at. Copy. Break brush 357 from command.
4: Brush 357, go ahead.
1: Yeah, have you guys lost DG yet?
4: Yeah, affirm. We're on our way up the cart path now.
1: Copy. I'm going to send one of our single resources down to me and have you go a different route than everybody else and get to the top of this ridge.
5: Thank you.
1: Get up to the top of the ridge.
0: Copy. Stand by. I've got water that I'm putting on right now.
6: Thank you.
0: Utility 525, tender 561 on its staging.
7: To go left or right, that type 6 is going to want to go right to get to that ridge.
1: Command, South Metro, brush 16. Go for command, brush 16. Just want to confirm, do you want us to go up the path, or do you want us to follow the flagging to the right? Go up the path, ignore the flagging, thank you. Copy, head of the path, thanks.
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1: Dual Division has Rush 4, Rush Engine 14 on the blue side. We have Growth of Fire controlled. Want you to creep up 70 to the time.
2: Zulu, I'm sorry, can you repeat?
1: On the Zulu side, controlled. Majority of flame is from heavy timber. We have Rush 4 at half a tank. No need at the time.
2: Copy, command. SAM 2 from command.
1: SAM 2.
2: Yeah, we're going to call you the Ridge Division. I know you met up with Alpha Division. You've got Brush 357 with you. You think you guys should have enough resources to get a knock on the top of the ridge there?
1: Yeah, we got a pretty good knock right now. I got a hand cruise up here, so I'm going to act forward line.
2: Can we make you all Alpha Division?
1: Which division?
2: Alpha with Lotus in charge.
1: Absolutely.

0: from Indian Hills, or can we stand down?
1: Rush 16 on top of the ridge with you, as well as your other resources. Is that too much?
2: Nope. I'll take it all.
1: Make sure I'll keep track of the accountability.
3: Command stage air is update when you're ready.
1: Go for command.
3: Yeah, I've got the engine 6, tenders. Got engine 13, your engine 13, and brush 13 here, type 6. A little bit tender from what else?

0: tomorrow. You want me to keep it here?
1: Hold for now. I think we're getting a pretty decent knock on this, so we might be good with what we got. So no par, no minimums for now.
0: Thanks, Captain.
2: Division Alpha, 8 Bravo.

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1: Copy. We're just refilling from Fresh Fortune.
0: Person's down there.
2: Repeat.
0: Make sure the top side of this is buttoned up. I'm more worried about that than that where you're headed to.
2: Copy.
3: Safety, Wildland 1, come in.
0: Go ahead.
3: What am I missing? What do we need?
4: It looks like they got the head of the fire knocked down on the ridge. We just have a lot of mop-up to do. I'm going to wait to hear back about the module from Jefferson County, and I'll get you a weather in a second.
3: Update on that, I got BC-32 and BC-30 here. The module's on the way to help with overhaul through the evening, so they, no ETA yet, but they are on the way. And we have BC-32 and 30 up here.
4: Remember that. Your 1900 weather is 81 degrees, 28% humidity, and winds are out of the northwest, 3 to 5.
3: Sorry, buddy, can you repeat the weather?
4: 81 degrees, 28% humidity, and winds are out of the northwest, 3 to 5.

0: go ahead.
1: Need progress.
0: Just Victoria's fire knocked right now. We're cutting line around the southern edge. Rush 16's engaged, Rush 9 is. 357 will be here shortly. We do need water to Rush 9 at the very deep southeast corner.
1: Yeah, the same trap, that's Rush 9, correct?
0: Okay, sir.
2: Alpha, Brush 11. We get about a 1 1/4 tank.

0: hitting some of this heavy timber. We'll eventually need some water on the Zulu side.
1: Copy, we got brush 13, and then we'll probably have to start just cycling brush trucks back to the tenders.
0: Zulu copies. Man, come on, Atlanta.
1: Go wild, that one.
2: The golf course has inch and a half hose connections that we could maybe fill down here. That would be faster.
1: Can you repeat, buddy? I'm sorry.
2: I think on the south side they're using the golf course inch and a half to fill something or use for fire attack. If they could do that same thing down here, it would be faster than doing a water shuttle.
1: Copy. I'll have Sam through you with the maintenance and see if there's the equivalent on your side. No tracking.
2: Thanks.

0: Rangers. He's going to wait to make his way down to the U.S. try to fill you guys up.
1: Copy.
0: He's with Sam, too. He's wearing a white shirt. Baseball cap.

0: Alliance and aging. I have an additional type 6 if you need it. From staging, I have an additional type 6.
1: Copy unit number.
0: West Metro, Rush 5.
2: Talk to the golf course maintenance, they're coming over to do a similar hose connection down here.

0: Everything's looking good up here on the ridge. I'm going to take a walk down towards where it's burning in that gully.
1: That's outstanding. Thank you, sir.

0: Denver 1, Adam 16.
1: Adam
0: 16. Alright, the Subaru Stowe is already on scene. Got a driver's statement. I gave them the case number. I'll be clear from her, and I'll be en route to where 27 is. See if they need anything.

0: CD, additional 36 unit number.
1: Armada, brush 58.
0: Contact now.

0: to check it in, see if you think you'll have any need for the two tenders.
1: No need now, but let's just hold them in case we have to create a water shuttle.
0: Stating copies.

0: Echo Site 6 is running around.
1: Oh, I'm sorry, buddy. Can you repeat?
0: The two Jeffco Site 6s are en route to help with mop-up.
1: The module?
0: Yeah, there's in two Site 6s.
1: Okay, they still about keeping those tenders and staging keys ready to show.
0: They're filling Brush 9 with the golf course water right now. We'll see how that does. We'll just keep them for a little bit longer.
1: Think we can let the mutual aid one go home and just keep ours.
0: Sounds great.
1: Stay here, Command.
2: Go ahead.
1: Yeah, I think we can release that foothill tender which you offered there. Thank you from us to that place.
2: Copy, we'll release the foothill tender.

0: And the Maisie Toronto. I copy.
1: Shortly here. Fired up, top you off. Roger, I'm shutting the hose lines down. Bravo.

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1: Dean, we're with Alpha.
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1: Copy, Alpha, did you copy?
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4: 3/4 of a tank. We're feeling good about that. We got a crew up there just digging. The drainage is the main thing we're working on now, and it's not moving.
0: Okay, we need 100% mop up. We're cutting line around the whole outside of this plant. We're probably going to need some saw work at the base of this. To completely wrap it, and then we're going to have to head down there and work on the heavies. We'll have you head down, start helping with the heavies down there. Brush 13 is going to start cutting line at the top. North flank, you can jump in with them also. And the heavies. Yeah, let's do the cutting line.
5: Yes, ma'am, for Fox Hollow Command, under 561, utility 525 have been released, heading back to district.
2: Copy, both foothills units released per command, heading back to 1917.
0: South Metro, brush 16, region Alpha.
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0: You guys have me qualified, Sawyer.
4: Negative.

0: Optimus business. I'm not if occupied.
1: I'm in the park now. If you can show me the area. And is that 1099 valid?
2: Keep on that road that you're going to. It looks like you'll pull into where that Massey draw area is, where he said he was.
0: Thanks.
3: I already said a check.

0: an update for all the Open Space Rangers on the Fox Hollow Golf Course fire. It's been knocked, it is contained, and they are... resources are leaving the scene now, so it should be good.
1: Copy, thank you for the update.
0: Problem.
2: JEFCOM 503, VRED Southwest. Foothills units have been released from the fire, returning back to district.
3: Foothills units released, returning back to district. Thank you for your help at 1990.

0: ahead.
1: Yeah, is that you on the car path? Just got to the golf carts, basically.
2: That's brush 5 with 3.
1: Copy.
2: We're working on getting brush 9 pumping properly.
1: Copy, thank you.
0: Command DC-32. I'm down in Zulu, things are looking good. We got some line put in, it's a little indirect. I'm just going to put a little fire on the ground to clean up this corner.
1: Okay, copy.

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1: Go ahead.
0: Just under quarter tank.
1: Copy. Break command. Correction, Alpha, do you know when we're expecting that golf course guy for water?

0: 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You can shut down when you need to. You don't need to notify.
1: Copy.

0: thermal weapon on. We're going to do a little solid period and prove it's fine. And then I think we can get rid of a bunch of it. Need a few crews to mop up the heavies down there.
1: Copy, we've got the T-Type 6 system, Jeff, from Jefferson County on their way with that whole module, so that'll be helpful down there, too.
2: Copy. Certainly, you're going to be the opposite. Well,

0: seeing a little bit of media showing up in the clubhouse.
1: 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Thank you.
0: Copy that. We're shut down.
2: Copy. Russia's 11 is shut down on the north flank, down by the heavies.

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1: Hey, need your crews able to operate a chainsaw. 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
0: Stand by, let me check.

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1: 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According to the JETCO module, they're going to have a handful of solid personnel once they show up. Copy.

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1: Operation.
0: Copy, we're going to need the mop to be 100%. We're as close as we can get it.

0: 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Copy.
1: Hold on for just a few minutes and see if we're good with what we got for now, but thank you.
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0: got an additional type 6, Jeffco Brush 31 showed up.
1: Tell me to run the record, but send them up that car pass and they'll ignore the shortcut and they'll come to where we're going to put them to work down in this heavy timber. They're going to be here a while.
0: Copy, they're headed your way. And looks like they might be dropping a structure fire down in Deer Creek. What do you think about cutting engine 6 loose?
1: We're going to hold the tender, but we're going to cut you guys loose, both your brush, your safety, and you here immediately.
0: Copy that, thanks. And I believe we have our IDP coming to fly the drone.
1: Yes, sir, I talked to them. They're on their way here. Let's get you cleared and your safety officer and your brush safety team.
0: Copy that. I'll leave engine 6 and tender 6 here in staging. They'll be your contact.

0: when they get there, I think we're going to merge all the divisions and have an overhaul operation. But yeah, they will be working with you down in the heavy when they get here. Copy.
1: Command, dispatch.
0: Yes, go ahead.
1: Okay, just confirming, South Metro Brush 16 is going to clear to go to the structure fire.
0: No, there's no chance that you go on that response. We're just going to get them clear. You still have that aside of whatever you need to.
1: Copy, and can you landline dispatch? I have a Lakewood sergeant that's requesting a landline for a call from incident command.
0: Yeah, give me just a couple minutes. I'm going to get some people freed up and out of here, and I'll give you a call. Also, can you shut the fire 100% contained, please?
1: Copy, fire 100% contained at 1940.
0: Go ahead, command. As much as this pains me, you can clear. Our 16 copies are clear, thanks.
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0: Outstanding. Ops Armstrong's on his way down. He's in touch base with you, and then you can clear and head home. Thank you.

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1: Alright, I'll hold them for right now. I'll check if they're lost.
0: Outstanding. We'll get South Metro Brush 16 out of here.
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1: Go ahead.
2: Yeah, we've cut all the way around this southern slope.

0: Staging from command.
1: Staging, man.
0: Yeah, can you have engine slash tender 6 go up to Morrison Road? We're going to use them for a 2.5 water supply down to this valley. So they need to go up to Morrison Road. There's some flagging on the side of the highway. They'll be prepared for general operations up there. And finally, you can clear whenever you want. Armstrong is on his way down, but you can go whenever you're ready.
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3: 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That's going to be matching. Thank you.
0: Just back from command.
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0: Do you know, did Medic 10 transport from this incident?
4: Got it. From Blessing All Falcon Code 4.
5: And I can't confirm they did transport emergency to Sweden.
0: Related.
5: Hey, perfect.

0: Yeah, I saw Armada brush 58 through seating as well.
1: Yeah, I lost track of them. Totally my bad. We can clear them. Thank you.
0: Got it. We'll send them home. Thanks.

0: the construction overtime car ready to come out. 1751, and if you can show me en route to 470 and 121 to meet the construction crew.
1: Alpha, 11 Alpha.

0: comes down the hill and fires and working on the Covey.
1: We have no water. Confirming you want us down in that drainage? Do we have line completely around the roof? Is walking it.
2: 7518 West 19th Ave in Lakewood.
1: Rush 5 Bravo, 5 Alpha. Go for Rush 5 Bravo. Yeah, bring your truck back over to this side. We'll fill you up from this cart. Copy that.

0: Yeah, it's a long shot, but there's a Lakewood patrol unit on Morrison Road just to the west of where we are. Can you see if they can move to the east and meet up with the fire truck that's immediately in front of them?
1: Them to move to the east?
0: Correct, they just move straight east a quarter mile to the fire truck that's immediately in front of them and then coordinate some traffic control with them. That'd be awesome.
1: I'll see if we can figure out who it is at 1950.
0: We've got a resource walking that way too, so between the two of us we'll figure it out. Also, do I still need to call that Sergeant Hook? Okay.

0: control.
1: Yes, sir, go for command.
0: Please show me clear. I'm clear now, 518.
1: So nobody's left in the station. And I did talk to the sergeant from LPD. He was just going to relieve one of his cops up there on Morrison Road for now. Thank you, sir. Appreciate all the help.

0: Alpha Division, Fresh 13, we're ready for reassignment.
1: You have water.
0: That's affirm.
1: Alright, if you can make your way down to the heel of the fire here, you can use your water on these settings.
0: Copy, water down.
2: One Tower Central Command.
3: This is Scott with LPD, go ahead.
2: Jack, can you act as a safety for the remainder of this? I can free up Sam too. Can we get both of you?
3: Affirmative.
2: Outstanding. Break Sam 2 from command.
1: Sam 2, copy.
2: Keep your phone on you. We may fill out a giant order of pizza here in a little while. May I ask you to run it back up to us if you don't mind? But for now, clear, please.
1: Copy, also trying to get a hold of you. Do you guys have any issues if I send any Hill 357 down there? It's their saw run, and I'm guessing it's probably more beneficial to have their rig down there.
2: Yeah, absolutely. Send their rig down to wherever you need it to be. Yeah, please.
1: Copy, call me when you need me.
2: What other vehicles are up on this ridge with you? There's 357U, and I see one more. Who's that?
1: I think that's one of the Jefferson County rigs.
2: Perfect. Alpha Lotus from command.
1: Go for Alpha.
2: Yeah, it's all that organically happened, but can we dissolve the two divisions? We'll just leave you in charge of the mop-up crew for now.
1: Hey, bro.
2: Want to hold on to those type 3 expressions and

0: more minutes. We're just working on finishing some line down here, and then I'll try to move.
1: Yeah, as long as you've got that Jeffco module, Brush 5, Q93, and we're going to get you a full water supply from down off Barson Road with 10 or 6.

0: 3 days. It sounds like you're working on food and maybe some water down here would be good.
1: Yeah, we're going to lay out 600 feet, 2.5 from Morrison Road all the way down to here and run a shovel operation, so we will have all the water in the world.
0: Sorry, I tried to get back on there, drinking water.
2: Got a couple of rigs that the crew's still working on the fire, but nothing left in staging other than the PIA, who's interested in the media. And then one other Jefferson County brush truck showed up. They should be tying in with their crew here in the next couple of minutes on that north side.
1: Okay, yeah, that's the remainder of that module. So, yeah, thank you, sir. Appreciate the help.
2: Okay, I'm clear. Thanks.

0: or sending a 121 to meet the construction crew.
1: Affirm, Holden. 2004.

0: 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Yeah, I had private tow. 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They issued PA to both drivers. Report taking, show me clear.
1: Answer, and you are attached to the motor assist of the 244.
0: I copy.

0: 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They are no longer on. 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
1: Copy. I'll take a look at it.
0: Copy, sir. Thank you. 2010.

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1: Okay, you can start breaking now. 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

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Thank you.

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1: Is another clear?
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0: not seeing a caller out of Arizona. Expiration showing 11 of 26. Break. Also showing an MTAC out of Colorado, but the expiration is 1 of 23 to the same vehicle.
1: Thank you.
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one response with engine 131 on an illegal burn in the area of Evergreen Parkway and Upper Bear Creek Road. 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
0: What you got that's going on?
2: We just got our hose back to the rig.

0: 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Are you down here by the heel now?
1: Yes, sir.
0: Copy, I'm going to come have a face to face.
1: Copy.

0: this crash happened fully in the parking lot. It's non-reportable. They requested a report, so I just pulled a case number to make sure report.
1: From the parkway, you can show UTL command terminated, fire available.
2: Yeah, somebody comes down to the hill. Just help the crews stop us. You know, get with command and we'll figure out the rest of the night.
1: Tools down the hill.

0: Okay.
1: Added both vehicles and drivers to the call. If you can just update those for me, I already ran clearance myself. So if you can just update them to the call, and you can show me clear.
0: Copy that, there will do. 2052.

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Yeah, just update crew EPA 1 hour. 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Yeah, food will be ready in 1 hour. Thank you, sir. Can you get it back down here? Affirm.

part, water injury. I just wanted to pass along some information in case you guys get any calls on this. We're going to have a natural resources crew operating at South Valley until midnight tonight.

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0: 9 Bravo.
1: Go for 9 Bravo, Bravo.
0: Hey, bring back the crew. Do some headlamps on. I want to watch that south flank one more time. The drone's showing hot spots right along the line. I just want to make sure everything's out.
1: Copy, we'll rendezvous for headlamps and then walk the south flank.
2: BC-32.
0: Who is that again?
2: Yeah, County BC 32. Just an update. We're probably, I'd say, 25 to 30% of the way on the mop up in the heavies. Probably another 2 to 2.5 hours.
0: Copy. Thanks for the work.

0: 1291. Go ahead.
1: Go ahead.
0: Yeah, you want to go to weather.
1: Yep, your 2100 weather is 70 degrees. RH is 45%. And winds are light variable, mostly out of the east.
0: Greg, how are you?
1: And Chief, do you know if that drone will do mapping, or do you want me to walk in and map it?
0: Stay away.

small white vehicle, unknown plate, driving without their lights on in the left lane. They are hard to see. Driver is a white male, 30 to 40s, wearing glasses and short hair. Unknown visual, unknown willing. Bearded 2103.

is Airlink 1. We're approximately 17 minutes out for a cold offload with a 36-year-old female from Scottsbluff, Nebraska. They told me she was going ED to ED. She has a brain mass and has been suffering some seizures currently. Heart rate is for 100, sinus tax, blood pressure 101 over 67. Respiration is 11, 95% of the merit. Guesses will be there 17 minutes, cold offload.

What are you guys working on? We're just in the gully, assisting with mop up. Okay, are you on a hose line or? No, I just hand tools. United. We've all currently working on mop up at this time. Are you guys on a hose line or? I don't believe so. I'll track down the other two. Bravo and Charlie are on a hose line doing mop up, just FYI. Same with Engine 8, Charlie and Bravo.

all units on the bed require. 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And the heavies all the way.

Wondering, it looks like the bees are stuck in the area. We got a call reporting shots heard from the area of 1084 Colorado Road. Sounds like they're just checking the area. Nothing found so far. I'll keep you guys updated.

0: Cloudland 1, Rush 11, can you check with that drone operator and see if we're making progress?
1: Rush 11 from command.
0: Go ahead.
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westbound at Morrison remaining for Foothills Fire. The request for a single tender with West Metro and a working vehicle fire. 8470 westbound at Morrison. Timeout 2125.

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I copy. Break 513, 516. Yeah, if I want, I can hang back in district and cover the district while you guys are gone.

0: 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Fire's already on scene as well as Jeffco. We're going to stop and help with traffic control. Looks like we have quite a bit of westbound shutdown.
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1: How are we looking up there? And do you need any more help?
0: We're looking pretty good. It'd be good if we could get some more feedback from the drone.
1: Drone's switching out batteries and he's going to fly again. Are you with Rush Engine 11?
0: Rush Engine 13.
1: Rush Engine 11 Alpha. Go ahead. Are you guys with Rush 9?
0: We've got Rush 9, Rush 13, Rush Engine 11.
1: Copy. So, how is your side looking?
0: We're all together. We're feeling confident about it, but we just want to get some more drone images before we get off the hill.
1: Okay, he's gonna come back up there. He'll hover over anything that's hot.

0: Houston, copy, you're on the hose line. 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
1: Hey, Firm, we're just on the south side of the gully.
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1: Southwest and Southwest.

0: 561, go ahead.
1: Yes, sir. West Metro is advising that they've got the highway shut down. They're requesting that you go opposing eastbound and westbound. Number 70 is shut down. West Metro is requesting that you go opposing to the fire. Go eastbound in the westbound lanes to reach it.
0: Where is it closed down today?
2: We're going opposing.

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0: Which exit is the highway closed at?

0: Yeah, it's going to be at Quincy. It's going to be on the off-ramp from southbound.
1: Thank you.
0: Absolutely. 2138.

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All traffic has been rerouted to 285.

0: Tender 561. This is 513.
1: Gopher 561. We've got three more cars approaching us head on. This is five cars now. JeffCom, this is ridiculous. We have five cars in the lane coming at us.
2: I apologize, sir. I'm working to get JeffCo.
1: JeffCom, we now have a sixth car, seventh car, eighth car.
2: Understood, sir. I have five JeffCom.
1: We have traffic coming right at us.

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1: 1-16.
0: All right, just to give you an update, all of 470 westbound still closed, fire still working. We're getting everything moved and turned around to go on the northbound and southbound 285.

0: I just spoke with fire there. Saying they're still trying to get inside the trailer to get water on that. So minimum of another 30 minutes until we can get maybe one or two lanes back open. But I'll keep you updated.
1: Copy that, 2201.

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1: I'll
0: contact CDOT, but I know sometimes they'll listen to us a little bit sooner.
1: Have an answer, I'll let them know.

0: CDOT. I guess Jessica was already on the phone with them. The maintenance is on the way. They're looking about an hour to an hour and a half.
1: I copy. I will let Lakewood know. Thank you.
0: You're welcome. 2223.

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1: She doesn't have a driver license.
0: I copy, that makes sense. She's showing clear no record. Look, break. Please come back to a 2006 silver Chevy Equinox expiration 1-27.
1: Copy, thanks.
0: You're welcome. 2226.

myself and Ranger 15 are clear of the program and will be under watch. Have a good night.

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0: 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We have refueled. 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

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And also, the signs aren't as reflective as they should be. Here at 20 feet.

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Mike, one good.

Karen, who should be a direct admit to room 1073. If you can let them know we'll be there in 17 minutes for a cold offload, we'd appreciate it. Currently, his vital signs are heart rate 89, blood pressure 117 over 54, respirations are mid-30s, mid-90s on a non-rebreather, and we'll try and wean that off before we get there. But like I said, if you can let them know we'll be there in a few minutes, I'd appreciate it.

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To respond, Central 132 and Medic 112 on a possible stroke. 952 Sweet Gulch Road at the Walmart. 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

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It's going to be a 43-year-old male, conscious breathing at this time, with clear evidence of stroke. Slurred speech, both arms held, raised and held equally, normal smile. This will be in the first section of the parking lot, and they'll have their hazard lights on.

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He is breathing normally and responding normally. 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

Salem 31978, Stenzel Drive, repeating Cal Creek Fire on a breathing problem. 31978, Stenzel Drive, time of tone at 542. Tone acknowledge at 542.

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Patient is an 86-year-old male reporting trouble breathing. Be advised, patient did possibly have COVID recently.

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Seizure, County Highway 73 and Barkley Road, requesting routine from PD, male, possibly just needing a lift assist, had a seizure next to his vehicle, and PD is on scene.

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standby for a tow-in on an electrical hazard. Electrical hazard 11112 Conifer Mountain Road. Repeating, Elk Creek fire on an electrical hazard 11112 Conifer Mountain Road.

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No arcings or sparks. 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

Evergreen Fire Station 1, Engine 131, Medic 114, on a cardiac arrest, 34123 Upper Bear Creek Road. Repeating, Evergreen Station 1, Engine 131, Medic 114, on a cardiac arrest, 34123 Upper Bear Creek Road, Tumitona 604.

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0: 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Trooper Thomas, IBM is 7743. I'll be in vehicle 903, Hamburg for mileage.
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negative on a code, but I believe DRP is just a passerby. 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In the area, investigating, and be advised, Corps Electric was contacted. They have an ETA of over an hour.

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spoke with the RP, she was no longer in the area. She was a passerby. Stated that the line was closest to this address, but was strung across Conifer Mountain Road, a black electrical wire that was coming down from a tree.

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Bear Creek Road, stand down fire, repeating, breathing problems, 34123 Upper Bear Creek Road, stand down fire at 624.

72-year-old trauma, T-bone accident, 30 miles per hour. She is diagnosed with a subarachnoid, subdural hemorrhages. Currently, she is resting comfortably, complains of some mild headache and left shoulder pain. And heart rate 68, blood pressure 129 over 80, respirations are 18 non-labored, 96 on a couple liters, ETA 15 minutes cold offload. Any questions?

0: 5, coming to you with a 50-year-old female. Interfacility transfer coming out of Leota, Kansas. Diagnosed with epiglottitis. Her blood pressure statting 94% on a couple of liters.
1: Questions, we'll see in 15.
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Unsafe lane changes, not using their turn signal, straddling lanes at times. Information at 7:13.

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0: And, no, I'm not on 1C's channel, but same dispatch. Will you let CDOT know that there's a deer blocking the number one lane of northbound I-25 at 183?
1: 716.

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0: 470 near the 11 Colorado plate. David Tam saw him. 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

deceased respond to an impending seizure, 11531 South Deer Creek Road. Repeating, Conifer East, respond to an impending seizure, 11531 South Deer Creek Road. Tower of Town, 754.

0: 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Good morning. Please show myself and 1 Ranger 65 in service and out of the program at Genesee Park.
1: She wants to confirm alcohol and feels like she's going to have a seizure. Speaking with a 29-year-old male, conscious and breathing.
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0: Copy, it just states a subject not possibly related to the patient is known to have firearms and be confrontational with law enforcement. Unknown if that person is on scene right now. Did you want law enforcement to respond?
1: Yes, sir.
0: Copy, it is.

Edward X-Ray Charles John 93 on an older blue Chevy van with silver stripe, followed too closely, speeding. 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
0: Denver, R4, we're going to be pulling into a parking lot by, there's a Mexican restaurant right here. Can't see the name of it right up there.
1: Agent.
0: Yeah.

0: 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Break for starting. 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Good morning, Denver.
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0: 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That's 82.
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0: Change plans. Can you please put me in traveling status down to Pueblo?
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1: Dumont, Crown Port, Utah license, Adam 056384, rate for Utah driver.

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Middle initial, Robert. Date of birth, 12/23/72.

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1: 6 personnel, South Deer Creek Road. You can stand down, repeating, stand down to Deer Creek Road, 824.

0: ahead. 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
0: Copy.

Sentinel 470 on-ramp Camry versus a Infiniti Q50. I will say one of the drivers might not have insurance. They're pulled onto the shoulder.

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0: 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We're going to be on Bulls. 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

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Fires out, Golden's clearing, and Rangers 14 and 13 are en route to Crown Hill.

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I'm at the Dumont Eton port. Got a portion plate out of Kansas. Plate number 244010. Copy driver out of Texas. Stand by.

0: Southbound Paul 73, go ahead.
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pretty dangerous at Burnton Parkway and Mountain. 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And we're going to be rolling from Turner.

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0: Right turn on Highway 287. Three bikes for a right turn on Highway 287. 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

0: 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It's going to be two bikes for a straight through and 19th Street Southeast. 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

0: 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Five bikes for a straight through at 14th Street Southeast of the Pork Chop. Five bikes.
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0: Jeff Tom, one range of 26. I'm going to be in contact with an adult male, dog off leash, Painter's Paws Trail, Oak Meadow Park, code 4.
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0: Can I get GL info off of a party out of Colorado with the Colorado Drug Association?

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1: 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Okay.

0: was looking for something a little better than that Sprout slot, but NIFG, there's nothing around here.
1: Denver 1M8. Can I get a case number?

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1: I have an abandoned car here on Red Rocks. I just wanted to make sure if it's either abandoned.
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0: copy that. 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

0: What range are you trying to?
1: Clear out of Meyer Ranch.
0: Meyer Ranch?

0: parks officers try to find it, they believe it might have exited onto Wadsworth from the main park entrance. No direction of travel. The only information is that it's a white, large bus with no markings on it. Information typically.
1: We can't arrest anything. I'm in the area. Do they have a crime associated with that bus? Or need it stopped for any reason?
0: Not really. The bus driver, I guess, was just getting threatening with some people that were trying to push him out of the gravel ponds area. So, no charges that I'm aware of.
1: Copy. I'll keep my eyes open. Thank you.

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0: I'll be in service, Alpha Falcon Morrison.
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1: 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Sorry, at 83.
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1: I'm behind that white bus now. If I get a PC on them, I'll stop and check off.
2: Copy, I did check with Parks. They don't have any charges or anything.
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1: 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We're taking the Bulls exit.
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I'm clear of the stop of warning. 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Let's see how this could be headed.

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respond to carbon monoxide alarm at 8731 Grizzly Way, repeating Elk Creek Fire. Respond to a CO alarm at 8731 Grizzly Way, pound tone 1118.

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1: Nine call 703. I'm at the Dumont Eastbound Court with a truck tractor out of Colorado. Plate is Boy Lincoln David Victor 74. Ready for driver out of Colorado.

first of David, Mary, Ida, Tom, Robert, Ida, Ida. No middle. Date of birth is 12/1/1972.

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1: Morning, my name is 181433. I'm working on 2 miles eastbound for a bunch of today.
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filling. 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

0: Nora, first name Sam, Henry, Adam, Nora, Edward, middle initial Tom, date of birth 6/23/1987.
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Joseph Goodman, George Ocean Ocean, David, Mary Adam Nora, First of Gale, George Adam Young, Lincoln Edward, Middle of Susan, date of birth, 921 of 61, Florida.

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1: 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It's going to be main plate 527054.

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0: you haven't gotten all the information. I'm hearing Gilpin Air something. It sounds like they have some kind of incident going on Highway 119 around the 11. Can you get more information on that for me, please?
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0: 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Anyway, I'll advise we're at milepost 9 right now.
1: Copy, so let me just confirm southbound.
0: Yes, sir.

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0: copy. 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
1: Yeah, give us an idea, please.
0: Okay, 33 is 12-9.
2: That's 83. Do we know their reason for initial contact?

0: 6. I'm at about the 5.5. I have cover for stop.
1: This continuing.
2: I copy. I'll stand by.
3: Medic 1.

0: Edward Edward 6.
1: Edward 6, I copy direct. 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They are now driving wrong lane. They are eastbound on the westbound lane.
2: I'll be out of the office in a meeting. Ready for status.

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2: The officer came up and told us that he passed this guy further down the canyon. 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So apparently he's got a flat tire. 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
1: Copy, sir. Break clear, pulse 703.
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2: Neil Holiday, Class Void, Colorado CDO, Class Robert Ida Victor Edward Robert Adams, George Edward Robert Adams Robert David Ocean. No mental date of birth is 4/24/1981.

0: ahead and
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0: pretty recognizable with no hood and all. They want to grapple it, I'm sure Gilpin would.
1: With a no transfer coming to you from NCMC. This is an LVO, right, MCA. 75-year-old male. Last NWL was 9:30. It's just before noon. Vitals are stable. We'll be there in 8 for a cold offload. Any questions?

0: You're R4. R4. Do we have plate or vehicle information for this car?
1: None that was passed on to me. I will get with Gilp and make sure the information that gets in the call.
0: Yeah, thanks, sir. It sounds like Denver PD might be looking for this car. I'm not sure why, but, yeah. Like.
1: Copy 1226.

0: just 159 R4.
1: There's a Gilpin deputy about mile first, 0.50119. Let's head them down this way too. We have some coming from the west. Edward 6 and I are both west of the car. If they can come in from the east side, that should be good.

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1: Copy, mail party down the hill away from the vehicle, or is it up the hill?

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1: Point over 5.
2: 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Sounds like you've been dealt with them. We got the 259 Highway 6 heading westbound. And I think you got a drone.
1: Copy, sir. 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

0: Yeah, we're R4.
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0: We're going to go, we're going to approach the car, clear the car, make sure it's unoccupied. It looks unoccupied, but we're going to make sure.

distance of the vehicle. First one, Hispanic descent, dark hair, gray t-shirt, blue pants. 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That's all I can see right now.

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On a vehicle fire, 26285 Columbine Trail, repeating for Evergreen Station 6, Gen 131 and Gen 136. On a vehicle fire, 26285 Columbine Drive, for a smoking battery from a hybrid, time of tone at 1245.

0: We have a single party reporting that they were changing their battery for their hybrid, and now the battery is smoking. No further information at this time.
1: All right, copy. Changing the battery on a hybrid. Smoking at this time.

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1: 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Brake.

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0: charging the battery for their hybrid and the battery started to smoke. 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It will be a Toyota Prius.
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0: I copy pine needles burning. Also be advised, you have been on scene for 17 minutes.
1: Alright, copy. You can just continue the ticker. Currently active flames, just light smoke at this time.
2: Denver 1M19. We're going to be at the address. 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

0: 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Yes, sir, we'll have you continue on Columbine from the east. 162, we'll have you stage at station 6.
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0: Chief 101 to head towards Tender 161, or do you think we're good with just 162?
1: Yeah, Chief, we should be good for with 162 right now. Right now, currently, no flames, smoke dissipated. Pretty sure it's pine needles, staging 162 at this time, but should be good with that.
0: Copy that.

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to 235 with flames coming from under the front of the vehicle. Driver was Miller Mel that seemed unaware that there was an issue or was a witness. Jeff Comm does have Deputy

0: 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Negative on deployment, show me clear. 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
1: Denver, vehicle tire 26285, Columbine Trail, 1322.
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1: 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I'll be working in West Jefferson County and Clark Creek County for the afternoon. Negative status checks.
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Repeating, Hellfire Highland Rescue, vehicle fire, Walmart 2567 westbound.

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1: 5 Edward 17, in the grapevine at 13.

0: semi-truck is pulled over on the shoulder, but it is shooting up flames. States that drivers are not able to pass him. However, we are not seeing anything on the camera so far, as well as we have Jeffco eastbound with no eyes on the vehicle at the moment.
1: Group 7-9 of 2000.
0: 5-3-6 in with 2. Medic 287
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0: 5-2, could you do pick up a chief house, please?
1: Hey, firm.

0: west of the exit, does see flames and smoke. States that vehicles are not able to pass him. It's going to be a red semi that you're looking for. Still nothing on the cameras.
1: Yeah, utility 522.
0: Utility 522.
1: Yes, ma'am. We do actually have a semi pulled over around mile marker 255.5. No smoke, no flame seen at this time. I'm going to turn around to 256 and head back westbound and contact with those drivers.
0: Utility 522, I copy. You have a semi pulled over at mile marker 255.5. No smoke, no flames. We'll turn around westbound to make contact at 1336.

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1: Julie 522, unseen, mile marker 255.5, making contact with the first red semi with command at 1537.

0: semi. No hazards down here, no issues. He's just working on his truck. I'm going to make my way up to the second. Semi's going to be about mile mark 255.
1: Semi, you made contact, no hazards, just working on it, heading to the next one at mile marker 255, 1339.
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1: 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All units responding to the vehicle fire, mile marker 255, I-70 westbound, hold your position, repeating hold your position at 1340.

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2: Second part, Victor, Adam, Robert, George, Adam, Sam. 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Bill initial, Frank. 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
0: 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Car plate, Edward Tom Adam, Union 72.
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947. 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Driver?

A male holding out of North Carolina, last name is Sam Henry Edward Mary Edward Zebra Ida Mary Adam Nora Adam. First name is Edward Zebra Edward King Ida Edward Lincoln. Middle name is Joseph Common Spelling, and the date of birth is 1/1 of 1992.

0: I'm beginning double zeros.
1: Copy, sir. Can you show me on a GPR, please?
0: Zero R4. Number 5, Edward 6, me out in Idaho Springs. We'll be doing a little debrief for this incident. Available on our cell phones.

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Pomona vehicle fire. Highway 285 southbound near mile marker 237, repeating for Elk Creek fire. On a vehicle fire, before a semi with smoke pouring out of the engine. Highway 285 southbound, RP stating it's going to be north of mile marker 237, again north of tunnel 427.

0: from the vehicle fire. We'll be on scene a little bit longer, helping put the engine back together.
1: 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I'll see for a little bit longer for detail.
2: With smoke showing from the engine compartment. The student's going to be right near the Conifer Shopping Center, still gathering for the 14th time. Copy. 14-11.
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2: Middle initial of Lincoln. Date of birth 11/15.
1: Jeff Tom, 431 responded. 10431 at section 12. Actually going to be a pickup truck rather than a semi, white in color. Does that mean the vegetation in the area?
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0: apologize for the delay, sir. I was finishing up with an RP. 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

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Henry Ocean, Mary Paul Sam, Nora, Tom Theodore, Tom Henry Edward, Ocean David or Ocean. Initial is Edward.

0: 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Your vehicle is showing clear out of Nevada on a 2022 Freightliner, and driver is clear, valid, all ending 815.
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1: 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Car 233, IBM 1855. Assigned to the Academy in plain clothes. Victor Miles.
0: Okay.
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0: 1-3. You sound for it with a truck tractor out of Oregon. Plate is Young Adam King Adam 124. Break for a driver out of Oregon.
1: Go ahead.
0: Male holding a Class Adam Oregon CDL. There'll be a two-part last name.
2: Charles, 462-603.
0: Second part of Mary Ocean, Robert Adam, 413. First name of Robert Adam, Mary Ocean, Nora. No middle. Date of birth was 3/30/1966.
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0: EMT reporting smoke calling from 25100 Pleasant Park Road. Looking south towards Foxton, 10 out 1446.
1: Okay,
0: 1446.

towards Foxton from Pleasant Park Road, reported to be light and not increasing rapidly. RP's address is 25100 Pleasant Park Road. They're okay with contact at 1447.

0: Eastbound 78, Pass 76, 7-1, David. Have a good day.
1: Usual, 1449.

0: Yeah, I don't know what your guys' location is or what you're seeing, but we're just coming back from the work center, filling up, heading down.
1: Miami Hospital, three souls, an hour and 15
0: looks
1: minutes
0: like,
1: on fuel.
0: 242, the whole ridge.
1: Dispatcher is 449, and then can you confirm, is the patient going direct from ambulance to the helicopter, or are we meeting in the ED?
2: Rendezvous on the helipad at Flat Valley. We will keep you updated.

happy. 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
1: Yeah, we were unable to
2: clear.
1: Get our way back down to 165 to Lake Isabel.
0: Okay, I understand that. Will you go north on 165?

0: 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I'll be at the Golden Office trading with R24.
1: Denver 297.
2: Ma'am, I'll be off duty. 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

0: 70.
1: Okay, copy that.
0: You're welcome. 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
2: Denver, S-10600.
0: Good afternoon, go ahead.
2: Good afternoon. Cleveland, IBM 1478, car 705, break for miles.
0: Go ahead.
2: 86150. And, show me on the admin for a minute.
0: I'm sorry, are you coming on for 1A? 4-2-5-2.

0: 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Have a good night.
1: B26156. I'll be at 60 area car tonight. Just need to show me how to down some maintenance.
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1: 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I'll be in car 237 in the 1 Baker area, break for mileage.
0: Go ahead.
1: 119607. And can you put 1 Baker 1 in ride status?
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1: A 70.
0: Douglas is requesting that we notify TCS and get the VMS board lit up saying no northbound traffic on 85, please.

Hey everyone, Charlie 17. I'm going to be out at 85 in Delva.

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0: 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Last part of the plate is George 85, looks like.
1: Copy. It sounds like R21.
0: 24. I'm sorry, you were kind of digital.
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1: Can you advise Ellie that I just had a motorcycle pass on a double yellow line and almost had a ton of crashes with a vehicle heading south on 126 past Braun Ranch?
2: Ellie 17, they're going to be opening up the number one lane northbound on 85.

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1: At BMW pulled over here, northbound 234.
0: I can open 1514.

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1: Yes, ma'am. Did you get a status on that smoke check over by Newton Park?
2: Westbound
3: Court
2: with a truck out of Arizona, copy plate.
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2: Adam Mary 20892, copy driver.
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2: Male holding out of Colorado. Name is Mary Edward Lincoln Edward Nora David Edward Zebra. First is Mary Ida George Union Edward Lincoln. Middle is Adam Nora George Edward Lincoln. Date of birth is 3/3/1993.
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0: if I see you on Chicago. Good afternoon, sir. Mileage 34094, and I'll be en route to the Golden Office for training.
1: 17.

additional cars on ready will be northbound on 25 from mile marker 190, white Ford Flex with unknown plate, speeding 90 plus, unsafe lane changes, RP's willing to sign and has a visual of 1520.

0: and out by the road, and cars just keep stopping by, blocking the road, so I'm just going to kind of hang out with them.
1: Thank you.

0: road rage eastbound I-70, mile marker 231.
1: Copy that.
0: Semi-trucks with flatbed trailers. One is red, the other is blue. The blue one's bearing Oklahoma plate Edward X-ray 6083. Both are speeding, making unsafe lane changes and slamming on their brakes.
2: Brakes are starting to smoke. RP is one sign and has a visual at 5723.
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0: sir, I'm going to be out on a fishing contact on the Woods Creek Road just below your Red Lake in Clear Creek County. 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
0: That's be a male holding Colorado, last of lay. That's Lincoln Edward Young, first of Aiden. That's Adam Ida David Edward Nora. Full middle of Christopher with a Charles. Date of birth 12/2 of 2007.

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0: 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Can you copy his lane on the vehicle?
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0: 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You can't bring that to that. I just called.
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0: 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The rider is showing
1: clear, valid on a minor beginning 1-7.
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0: 1-6-47.

0: Adam 16.
1: Morning, Adam 16.
0: Looks like I'm attached to a tow request.
2: What's wrong with that?

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1: A 2019 gray Honda Civic expiration of 726, brake 1 out of 6 Endeavor.
2: Go ahead.
1: Not sure why, but it looks like a call taker, but you on that, I'm going to find out further.
2: I copy. We need a tow, and I can have that one.

0: Yeah, I can head that way. If we can just check with S-106, just make sure he's cool with us going in, putting right back. S-106, Denver, you copy? We have a tow request for a vehicle westbound at the 260. I'm sending one M16 to it. I can't find the red tag in the system based off of the VIN, but looks like there's a tow request for it.
1: Yeah, we're here, but let's wait until after rush hour.
0: 1M16, copy.
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1: Last name is George Adam Victor, Robert Young Lincoln, Young Union King. First name is Victor Ida King, Tom Ocean Roberts. Middle initial is Nora. Date of birth is 2/15/1957 out of California.

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5, Charlie 15, 1075. Good. 570 westbound, right at exit 252, Wisconsin plate, Adam George John, 4924 to a black on the pilot.

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0: Charlie 4.
1: Good afternoon. I put myself on duty on CAD with miles entered. I am clear the Academy and I'll be in travel status en route back to Montreal.

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Okay. Frank, sorry. Frank Lee, Lincoln Ocean, Robert Edward Zebra, first of Ryan, Victor Edward Robert. Date of birth is 8-2 of 64.

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out on Dumont eastbound. I have an Indiana plate 397787 9. Break for driver.

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0: 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Driver's vehicles, all clear valid.
1: 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She's calling a private tow there in the parking lot, though.
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0: Arizona ready, I-70 westbound 233, steering in Foster semi-truck, leaving, going to be the off, RPA is visual and is willing, aired at 1712.
1: Denver, 4 Charlie 15.
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0: Have a good night. Sun to Bridge.

out of Dewline East number of entry with a Montana abortion plate, Paul Adam 2, 0539, breaker driver.

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1: Turn on inspection, please.
0: Copy that, 1718.
1: Denver, 1 out of 30. Here at the Park Rise, where I'm going to drop them off at, right next to the Maverick in Idaho Springs. Heading is going to be 26196.

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0: Ranger, go again.
1: 1 Ranger 72, can you please show me at the Everyone Watch back at the Morrison office? Have a great night. Thank you.
0: Result 1724.

0: ER with this patient, and if so, could I get a patch?
1: Ash, I was actually driving over 285 when he's found 470. 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

0: 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I have a 12-minute ETA on a patient. 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He is a transfer from Perkins County Hospital in Nebraska. He has a right epidural hematoma. Current GCS is 14 and IH of 3. Vital signs are stable. Heart rate 66. Blood pressure 139 over 83. Breathing 12 times a minute. 96% on 2 liters. No drips infusing at this time. Patient is stable.
1: 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You can show me clear with our report ticket.
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0: 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It should be one seed.
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1: I'm Denver, 925 northbound, coming up to the 221.
0: Thank you, 1726.

out on Dumont eastbound. I have a California plate, Young Paul 5, 1705, break for driver.

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2.5 as you're driving southbound from Crow Hill coming into downtown Bailey. Smoke coming out of the ravine. District 5 fire acknowledged.

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0: 21. It's going to be a white Jeep Patriot with Florida license plates, unknown plates, driven by a black male,
1: approximately 28 years of age. And I'm going to get up to Highway 6 and stage up there at 6 in Indiana.
2: Thank you.
3: I'm at the office. Good for it.
2: APA. That was interesting.